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Now you don't need a

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I said you look so fine that I really want to make you mine. 4, 5, 6, come on and get your kicks. Now you don't need to

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I'm 4, 5, 6, come on and get your kicks. Now you don't need

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0: Good afternoon, everybody. It's Folk and Beyond, and this week it's Pete Thompson in the chair, and Mark Woolley is my guest.
1: Good afternoon, Pete.
0: Right. You've chosen some nice tracks, and I'm glad that you're in here with me, and I'm not just flying solo today. Right, now, the first track I've got, I'm taking a risk on, because I think it's misnamed in my... I should say my theme this week is May.
1: Yeah.
0: The first track is John Martin, May You Never.

0: There we are. I think if there was a folk classic, that would probably be it.
1: Great song.
0: Great song.
1: Great song.
0: And, yeah, much missed. Right. As I said, my theme was May, and it's May coming up in the week, so very appropriate, I thought. And then I thought, well, I'll just put May into the search on my stick with all the tracks on, and all sorts of things came up, which... And next
1: not necessarily to do with the month.
0: No, no. like May You Never.
1: Exactly, yeah.
0: Yes,
1: yeah.
0: And the next one is a... wouldn't be a folk show without Fairport Convention. So we've got Breakfast in Mayfair, which was off the John Babbicombe Lee album. It was great, yes. West Country. West Country links again. Right, here we go. Breakfast in Mayfair.

0: Fairport Convention. Skilled, very skilled purveyors of folk.
1: Great album as well. Hard to describe how you would start to write something like that.
0: Yeah,
1: especially absolutely. About a strange little story that somebody has found about the last man that was hung, and it wasn't the last man that was hung, but hung three times, and didn't die. It's a remarkable story. The album, if you can ever find the album with all the sleeve notes in it, which I've got a copy at home.
0: Me too.
1: Really worth. They're worth reading, aren't they, Pete? They're just.
0: Oh yes. Yeah. Right now, next up, Archie Fisher. Archie Fisher, again, folk hero of mine. And this is, I think, to do with May the month, not rather than May the hedgerow plant. Lord of the May.

0: Archie Fisher, master of twiddly guitar.
1: Yep, understated twiddly guitar.
0: Yeah, very much so. Right, next, the horses of May Day, and that's got to be May Day, hasn't it? That's got to be next Friday.
1: Has to be.
0: And this is Mark Dowding singing this one. Again, we've had him. Well, we've had him as a guest at Northwich Folk Club.
1: How long ago was that, Pete?
0: January this year.
1: January.
0: Mm-hmm. Yeah. Are you? Is he on your radar for?
1: No, not on this particular track. No.
0: No. So right, here we go.
2: The horses of May Day, they make a fine show. Garlands

side, and the carters all dressed in their best at their side. And the streets of the city are crowded today, for the horses are coming to bring in the may. Curried and combed with harness ablaze, with brasses that gleam in the afternoon haze, the brown and the black, the dappled and grey, the horses are coming.

0: Right. Mark Dowding. So slightly sad, that one, I think. But, right, we're into adverts now, and then we'll be having the first of Mark's selection.
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5: Pete and I were just talking during the ad break there about his theme, and because I didn't get the memo early enough, I didn't think very much about the May theme, but I think we can shoehorn these things in. So the next track we're going to play is a track by Will Riding, who is... He's a Lancashire-born, Chester-based singer, and he's a songwriter as well. And Will writes some fantastically whimsical songs. He can turn the most mundane of things into a set of lyrics that really make you stop and listen, to be honest, and give you a new perspective. And when you've got what he's talking about, there's always a wry smile comes on your face, particularly mine. Anyway, this one is, you can wedge this into May...
0: Right.
5: Because he comes up with this track we're about to play is called Green Bin Day, and it's Will's take on when spring just arrives.

smart meter's grinning as it climbs into the red. It's giving me a psychotic twitch. We spent £12.50 already today, so please step away from the switch. There's a pile of rotting logs in me garden.

those nocturnal crabs in the chill in my bones, reflecting my facial contortions. So I'm counting my blessings as well as my ailments to give myself a sense of proportion. So when the crocus pops up on

0: first break. The welcome return of the spring.
1: The fabulous Will Riding.
2: Wow.
1: Just amazing. Just
2: tremendous lyrics.
1: The lyrics that just flow out of that man are absolutely fantastic. We're just waiting for him to come out with a new range of T-shirts with Green Bin Day written on them. I have seen him wear one, but hopefully we'll get him to go into production with those and commercialise them. I've been very lucky over the last goodness knows how many years of playing folk music to play with some fantastic musicians. And some of the folks I'm playing with at the moment are actually in the Rolling Folk, and that's... led by Virginia Kettle, of course, from Merry Hell, and alongside her, obviously, her husband John, and with Chris Lee and Fluff Smith, and myself, and the band's just about to kick off again in May, so we're off down to Cromer.
2: Oh, treat by the sea.
1: Yes, get some of the Cromer crabs in and some nice ale. So yeah, so we're down at Cromer Festival. So I thought I would just sort of tee everything back up again for the Rolling Folk getting back on the road again with this one, which is Lost in You.
3: And so it goes for you who are brave enough to walk the path of true freedom. You will find yourself for sure.

0: Rolling Folk. That's got me back in the mood for some more of that. Right. That's off the album East of Elsewhere, which
1: when are you on the road again with them?
0: In May. So right. Down in Cromer to start with, and yeah. then we're at Chester Folk Festival, and then various things after that will follow, I'm sure. I think he's mentioned Yorkshire and various other places right. as well. So, yeah. So there'll be plenty of stuff going on. I also decided when, again, before I got the May briefing about 5 minutes ago, I decided to try and pull together different artists for this that were that I've interacted with over the years and or have come across in various guises. And the next one is from Phoebe Rees, and Phoebe is a fantastic fiddler from Oswestry originally. Mm-hmm. She's influenced by a whole range of different genres. And one of the things that she came about with this first album that she's produced was she played a particular track by Cy Kahn, who is an American songwriter who yep. has been covered by a whole load of people. And she actually did a particular version of one of his songs, and he heard it. And he invited her to record some more. So she went over to Europe and recorded a whole load of Cy Kahn's songs that came to become the album Bring In The Light. And this is one from that particular album, and it's called Hannah Mountain with Ola Belvedere.

0: Phoebe Reese and High on a Mountain with Ola Bell Reid. Maybe we could say that she was on that mountain in May. There you go. I knew I'd squeeze that one in somewhere.
1: That's it, May.
0: That's it. We squeezed that one in somewhere. Yeah. Now, this one I think we can tie to the season as well because it is, I'm going to say, influenced by walking through the countryside when the sun is out and enjoying everything that's around you. Now, you were asking me how to pronounce this before.
1: Yes.
0: Yes, it took me a while, and Mr. Gus Glynn of the Barnton Parish taught me how to say it. So it's Groshta.
1: Groshta,
0: which is Irish for grace. So Groshta is a Gus Glynn project, which has come about over the last 12 months.

Ben Robertson. And Ben, of course, is a magnificent fingerstyle player, and we'll hear a little bit from Ben later on. But he came in and played a little bit of fiddle on this, and now the four of us have produced this wonderful sound at Chris Lee's studios over at Chester. So this is Grosjter, and it's the title track from the new album that is not out yet, and it will be out in a couple of months' time. So this is Grosjter, and this is Golden Light.

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3: Right, I'm back with you now, and our next one I've got is Martin Wyndham Reed and the No Man's Band, which is a good name for a band. Presumably it's all women, but who knows? And it's a song called Copper and May, which I think are names of horses, but... Let's discover it together.

0: There he was, Martin Wyndham Reed, singing with the Band of Ladies. I don't know.
1: Definitely two horses, though.
0: Definitely two horses, yes.
1: Yeah, definitely two horses.
0: Yeah, so we got that one right. Right. Next up, I've got Waters and Carthy doing May Song, which I think is about the month this time. It's a classic, I think, this...

0: Wrong again, eh, Peter? it was not about the month of May, necessarily. It was about a branch of May. And May really ought to be renamed April now, because it's been out all month.
1: Yep, indeed it has.
0: Yeah. Anyway, I'm not going to say anything about the next one, which is the Mobberly May song. So I don't know if it's about the month or whether it's... it helps if I load it, doesn't it? Yes, it would help if I loaded it. So we'll just have a short intermission, and I think it's there, ready to go. The Mobberly May song. Oh.

0: Right. Roy Klinging was singing. And it was about the month of May.
1: It definitely was. You got there eventually.
0: I'm off the hook.
1: Yeah, yeah. Right. Featuring also David Jenkins and the fantastic John Finnan.
0: Oh, right.
1: On backing vocals.
0: Oh, you're a man in the know. Okay, right. Next is a classic, really, isn't it? It's the Spinners, and they're singing Maggie May, which has nothing to do with any month at all, I think. I don't know whether it might be Maggie May and Vera Wouldn't. I just don't know.

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3: Maggie May from The Spinners. I was just saying to you, Pete, during the break there, the only time I've ever really heard that is when John Lennon sings it. Great to hear the Spinners version of that. Over from Liverpool down to Wrexham now, and if you've never heard of the duo Igloo Hearts, I do recommend that you look them up. This is Katie and James McGregor, and Katie, classically trained pianist, marvelous exponent of the keyboard. She recently actually was on the Channel 4 program, The Pianist, which was really good. And James, he started out as a solo roots artist, and he supported loads of people like the Oyster Band and Nick Harper, etc. And they've just got this brand new album out, which is called Eyes Closed Against the Sun. That came out just about last year, I think it was, and it's doing really well for them. They're also the curators and the hosts of the Blue Lantern Sessions in Chester at the Story House, which is a really, really good event, and they put that on monthly, and they get lots of different guest artists in from around the country. Anyway, this is a track from Eyes Closed Against the Sun, and it's called Duke.

0: Lovely track, that.
1: Great, isn't it?
0: Yeah.
1: Lovely track. Whole album's like that.
0: Right. Okay, now, what's on? I hear you ask. Listener. Right. Well, coming up at the Harlequin on the 30th, Thursday this week, the Addams Family Young at Part by Together for Theatre. They'll be on from Thursday through to the Sunday. And then, what have we got? Kingsley, on the 12th of May, we've got Blackadder Goes Forth, which will be hilarious, I'm sure. That's through to the Saturday that week. Daven and Players overlap slightly with that. They're doing The Resistible Rise of Arturo Uy by Bertolt Brecht. And that runs from the Saturday, the Sunday, and then the following Wednesday. There's We Will Rock You on that same Wednesday, which is the 20th of May. We Will Rock You is on at the Northwich Memorial Court Theatre, and that runs through to Saturday, I think, yes. And at Chester Little Theatre, in between, we've got 10th of May till the 17th of May, a play called Heaven Sent. Moving on to the folk scene, today we have Crow's Nest Session at the Farmer's Arms, which we're missing. Started at 3 o'clock. I hope they'll be listening on replay. And in Knutsford, there's at the Little Theatre tonight, there's Dante's Acoustic Trio at the Little Theatre. And at the Raven at Chester, there's Den Miller. 8:30 tonight, and then we move through Monday. Everybody next week, or Runcorn, Hungry Horse, Lim, Frodsham, and Northwich have all got singers events next week, and then a week today, the Boar's Head at Middlewich, 8 o'clock, is Liz Rosenfield's session once a month. Following Tuesday's Lord Eldon session at Knutsford. And then, where do we go then? On the 7th of May, there is no club at the Hungry Horse because it's polling day and the premises is being used for polling. There is a singer's night on the 7th at Lim, a singer's afternoon at Frodsham on the Friday of that week, the 8th, and Dave's Learning Lyrics Workshop, Dave Vaughan's Learning Lyrics Workshop at Northwich Folk Club. Day after that, on the Saturday, Music at Manly have managed to get Bob Fox, supported by Bernard Cromarty. That'll be a good night, I'm sure. And I bet the tickets are selling well. I need to get organised. Then Monday the 11th of May, Anthony John Clark and Julia are appearing at Runcorn Folk Club. Then Thursday, I'm not sure what's happening at Hungry Horse actually that week. Lim on the Thursday is a singer's night. Frodsham on the Friday in the afternoon, 4 till 6, have got Ian Bruce and Kev Green. And then you can just nip across to Northwich and see Dave Ellis and Boo Howard. And then moving on in the month, we get to the Bank Holiday weekend and Chester Folk Festival.
1: Yep.
0: And what have you got there?
1: Yeah, so Chester Folk Festival, obviously over the May Bank Holiday weekend, a whole range of different acts. There's going to be something for everybody's taste, I think. There's the Rosie Hood Band, there's Taran, Granny's Attic, Virginia Kettle's Rolling Folk, they'll be good. Banter, they're always very good. Greg Russell, Joe Topping, Pete Morton, Michelle Pfeiffer and Kulesh, and a whole raft of others. Ben Robertson and Phoebe Reese are on. Full House and Wet the Tea, October Hollow, brand new young act. Oh, loads, there'll be loads. And if you go on to the chesterfolk.org.uk site, you can see a full listing.
0: Brilliant. Now, what have you got next on your choice?
1: Were you clued up there now?
0: Yep.
1: Yes. So, Why did I choose Band of Love? That's right. I chose that one predominantly. I mean, it's a fairly well known album these days, the Folk Fever, but I chose this one because it's fronted by Greg Russell. He does the main vocal on it, and Greg always got a bit bored of it after playing it for quite some time. So I just thought I'd remind everybody of these fantastic lyrics that Greg reinterpreted. Also features Mike McGoldrick on flute.

Ah, Band of Love and Give Me the Night. Greg Russell on the vocals there with Alice Jones and Hannah Martin, Jim Causley and Philip Henry with contributions from Mr. McGoldrick and Phil Beeren and Steve Knightley. I mentioned before about Ben Robertson. He's been mentioned a couple of times in this programme today, so it's only fair that we throw a track in from Ben. His Rosewood album came out a couple of years ago and is very much a feature of lots of different songs from across the British Isles and from Europe. Fingerstyle guitar, this is Ben's sweet spot, really. But this track that I've chosen for today is actually a composition by Fluff Smith, Claire Fluff Smith from Crewe. And she wrote this when she was leaving Glastonbury early and had to leave her friends behind. But it's become a little bit synonymous.

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1: Well, hello everyone, it's Dom here. We're just about to start our Prog and Rock Show here on Radio Northwich. Apologies for the slight slow start. We had a bit of finger trouble there, but I think we're resolved now, hopefully. So this lovely show is sponsored by Northwich Art Shop. My name's Don. I'm sitting here with my good friend Alan. So tonight we've got a bit of a celebration of one of our favourite bands, and that's Santana. So as well as Santana, I've got Vinegar Joe, Steppenwolf, Lonely the Brave, and quite a few others. So I'm going to kick off with Steppenwolf. Now, this is a real classic, and it's called Hoochie Coochie Man. Some months ago, I played an early Steppenwolf track, The Pusher, for their 1968 album, and that was recorded way back in 67. So here is another track from the same album, and I just love the psychedelic guitar in the background. The track is called Hoochie Coochie Man. Now, if you're wondering what that means, it says here, a blues archetype representing a confident, sexually irresistible man. So there you go. Now you know.

Well, that was Steppenwolf. I hope you enjoyed that. The next one I'm going to play is The Thrill Is Gone by Stan Webb and Chicken Shack. Last time I played a Peter Frampton's version of The Thrill Is Gone, so here's another one by Stan Webb. When it gets going, it's a rather untypical quiet start for him, but it does get loud and raw. Now, it is rather good to play in the car. Last week, heads turned when I parked the car with the window down, with Stan Webb giving it his all.

0: Alright, thank you.
1: Well, I think I enjoyed that first nugget. This is the crowd for Dave Stumbo's report. Now, the next one is Tom Robinson Band. Now, I keep playing them. It's a bit monotonous, really. But I just love the catchy tunes and songs. I would love to have seen them on the pub circuit way back. And there must have been a great watch. Now, this track is called Crossing Over the Road. It's for our old friends Doug and Linda. And we're looking forward to seeing them next week. And Doug, do you remember that awful club we went to in Berlin? I don't think I'd better go into any details on this show.

Well, that was the Tom Robertson Band, Crossing Over the Road. So we're going to do the first of our Santana tributes tonight, and it's called Europa, Earth's Cry, Heaven's Smile. Now, it's a live version from the Moonflower album of 1977, and it's one of their most popular live albums. I just love Carlos Santana's guitar on this, and the lovely background keyboards.

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4: Hi, it's Alan here now. I'm kicking off the first of my three segments for today with a piece of country rock from a legend. Neither Don nor I have featured Emmylou Harris before. Am I right about that, Don, by the way? Don tells me we haven't as well. So I'm about to put that right. I'm playing a Gram Parsons song called Luxury Liner, which features the amazing Albert Lee on guitar. This is the title track from Emmylou's 1976 album. I was going to play a live whistle test recording of Luxury Liner, which is a bit longer, but I decided on the original because I think it's just a bit tighter.

0: That was Sammy Lou Harris with Luxury Liner. What do you think of Albert Lee's virtuoso guitar solos? I thought they were just magic.
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0: I'd be very surprised if you've ever heard my next artist or song, which is from Farrell Spence, a Canadian-Americana singer from Vancouver. The song I've chosen is from her first album, A Town Called Hell, released in 2007. As far as I can tell, she's only released one other album, and that was way back in 2011. So it seems that her recording days may be behind her now. I played Here's to You and Me many years ago on Dark Horse Radio podcast. The song is a duet with Rob Bracken of Vancouver band Brickfield. I love the contrast between the two voices, and Rob's mournful harmonica is just wonderful. Please don't complain that this isn't prog or rock. I'm playing it because I like it, and that's all that matters.

That was Farrell Spence with Rob Bracken. Here's to you and me. A taste of the independent Vancouver scene from almost 20 years ago. Hope you liked it. Now, we haven't heard anything from Scottish band Stone the Crows for a few months. It's time to put that right now. This is the touching Sunset Cowboy from the band's fourth and final studio album, which was called On Tenuous Performance in 1972. The song is a tribute to Stone the Crows guitarist Les Harvey, who was tragically electrocuted on stage in 1972. Jimmy McCulloch played guitar on this track. He was later to join Paul McCartney's band Wings.

Well, thanks, Alan. It's Dom back again from my bit. I'm just going to play two songs for this segment. And it's about time we played some more female vocalists. Now, I'm not a lover of loud, screechy, squealy vocals, but as a contrast, I do love the Nigerian-born Sade Adu with her sophisticated songs and vocals. Now, she's been around for years. She's not a pursuer of stardom. She focuses on family and music in her own way and lives in the peaceful English countryside. She has been awarded the CBE, and it was recently announced that she is to be inducted into the Rock and Roll Hall of Fame later on this year. And this is one of my favourite tracks of hers. It's called The Sweetest Taboo from the Promise album of 1985.

So that was Sade, The Sweetest Taboo. Now, as you're probably aware, I do love The Cure. And a few weeks ago, Alan suggested I watch a feature of the band on BBC4. And we really enjoyed it, and my wife, Jill, really loved it as well. Now, this is one of The Cure's most popular songs. Their frontman, Robert Smith, is very magnetic. And this is an extended version of Boys Don't Cry.

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3: Hi, it's Alan here, back again now. Don asked me to include my favourite Santana track in today's show. I don't think I could choose just one, so I'm picking a couple of contenders for favourites, but really I could nominate lots more. So here's the first of the two Santana songs I brought with me today. It's Taboo from Santana 3, recorded in 1971. The new wonder kid, Neil Scon, joined the band on this album. He was just 16 years old. He provides the heavy guitar.

0: was Santana with Taboo from Santana 3. I'll play another of my favourite Santana tracks in my next segment. Okay, now for a bit of trip-hop. I bet we've never played any trip-hop before, have we, Don?
1: Perhaps I've heard that term before.
0: I didn't turn his mic up then, but he said he's not heard that term before. It's a Bristol band called Portishead with the amazing Glory Box from their 1994 debut album Dummy. Beth Gibbons provides the distinctive and compelling vocals. This song used to be a favourite choice for the catwalk fashion shows at Midchester College when I was helping with the audio and visuals. The attitude of the song being so right for the attitude of the models.

0: Okay, that was Glory Box from Portishead. A bit of trip hop. What did you think of that, Don?
1: Do you know, I really like that. I think I may have heard it before somewhere. I can't think where, but when you mentioned that you did it for a catwalk, I can just imagine some bony woman walking down the catwalk to that music. It was really good.
0: Don't know about bony. Okay, well, Glory Box wasn't the only favourite catwalk music from those mid-Cheshire College days. Here's another with a completely different vibe, but so right to show up a brighter, quirkier collection. I just love this song. It always makes me smile. Here's the amazing Nina Simone with My Baby Just Cares For Me. Hope you enjoy this wonderful piece of jazz pop.

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1: Well, it's Don back here for me last bit. As you probably know, songs bring back memories of a time and a place. And this next song has been ruined for me, and I now associate it with a trip to the barber's a few weeks ago. I naively went to a Turkish barber for the first time I ever done such a thing, and I was absolutely scalped, and I saw myself in the mirror, and quite frankly, it looked bloody ridiculous. I thought I had a pointed head, goofy teeth and pixie ears. When I got home, my wife just burst out laughing, but fortunately, it has now grown back. So this song that was ruined, but now I've forgiven it, it's Comfortably Numb, and it's a well-played Pink Floyd track, as we all know. This version of Comfortably Numb is an amazing version by Lonely the Brave, featuring the strong yet sensitive vocals of David Jakes. I really hope you like it.

0: So that was Lonely the Brave with their version of Comfortably Numb. Now, I quite like it. What did you think of that, Alan?
1: Yeah, I've got to applaud their bravery for taking on Pink Floyd's probably best-loved track. And having to tackle that massive guitar break at the end, it's just, I just wonder why they did it, but it came off. It was really good. I was so surprised. I didn't know that Lonely the Brave had that in them. And really, really do applaud the guitarist for the... It was either also the singer, or was...
0: Sorry?
1: Was the guy on guitar, lead guitar?
0: No, the singer was just vocalist. He didn't do any instruments.
1: Right, and this band is still performing?
0: Yeah, they're still performing with a new vocalist now. Mm-hmm. So, to be honest, I haven't really heard their latest music.
1: Well, if they're that good, then you should listen to their latest music.
0: Yeah, yeah, I should do, and perhaps I'll look at something for next time.
1: Yeah, well, that's a challenge for you. But you've also got another challenge, haven't you?
0: I'm trying to think of one. What was that?
1: Wasn't it Pete Frampton I asked you to...
0: Oh, yes, yeah. Now, that track is about 15 minutes long. I thought it was a bit long.
1: He's trying to get out of it, guys.
0: But I won't get out of it, but I'm going to play... There's a play-out track on my next segment, next show.
1: Okay.
0: So if it goes on a bit, it can just fade away at the end of the show.
1: Don't forget to tune in on... When is it? It's the 4th of June.
0: 4th of June. That's not all that long off.
1: And we'll see what on earth we're talking about.
0: Yeah.
1: Okay, back to Don.
0: Anyway, the next one is by a band called Gravy Train. Now, Gravy Train were a very popular Lancashire prog band in the early 70s. And they actually released four albums before they disbanded in 1975. This is Star Bright, Starlight from the Staircase of the Day album of 1974. And I think it was their last album.

Well, that was Gravy Train. So my next one is the last one for me tonight, and it's a band called Vinegar Joe, and it's got another female singer in it, and we all know Elkie Brooks, and she sang along with Robert Palmer in their band Vinegar Joe before they went on to have considerable success in their solo careers. I did see Vinegar Joe in the Greyhound pub on the Fulham Palace Road. There were seven of them, plus all their equipment, crammed onto a tiny stage. But in fact, they brought the house down, and as usual for that pub, it was free to get in. So this track is from their very first album, and it's called See the World.

0: Hi, it's Alan back again now. On the Threshold of a Dream was the fourth album by the Moody Blues. When did we last play the Moody Blues on this show? I don't think we have we?
1: Maybe. Well, I've done that a long time ago.
0: Yeah, actually, and I remember I played Isn't Life Strange. So. Anyway, released in 1969, On the Threshold of a Dream reached the top of the album charts, the group's first number one album in the UK. It was also a big seller in the US, remaining in the Billboard LP charts for more than 2.5 years. But they made a few quid out of that. Here are the opening two tracks from the album. Starts off with a bit of wispy wind, atmospheric. Don't adjust your sets.

0: think I am. Therefore, I am. I think.
1: Of course you are, my rightful star. I'm miles and miles and miles, pretty files of your forefathers' fruit. And now, to suit our great computer, your magnetic ink.
0: I'm more than that. I know I am. At least, I think I must be.
2: There you go, man. Keep as cool as you can. Face piles of trials with smiles. It riles them to believe that you perceive the web they were.

Well, the two tracks that we've just heard are In the Beginning, which was the opening narration, followed immediately by Lovely to See You. We should play more of the Moody Blues on our shows. They were important contributors to the rock, prog rock scene in the early 70s and the late 60s. Well, time has flown again and we're nearing the end of today's show. There is still time for a couple of tunes, though, starting with the late John Mayall. We've not played him for a while. Country Road is the opening track from Mayall's Jazz Blues Fusion album, recorded in Boston, Boston and New York, in late 1971, and released in 1972. After John Mayall, I'll play my second Santana track of the day. It's Practice What You Preach from Santana's sixth studio album, released in 1974, which was called Borboleta. If there's any time left, I'll play a bit of Pink Floyd's Funky Dung to see our 2 hours out. But I'm not sure whether we're going to have time for that or not. Let's just see what happens. Here's John Mayall.

0: we've been by the clock, so it's time for us to say thanks for joining us in today's show. 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Thanks to you for listening, and don't forget to tune into our next show, which will be on the 4th of June. In the meanwhile, the intermediate Thursdays, tune in for Chris Paul's Prog and Rock Show. Now Don wants to say a word or two.
1: Just want to say thanks for listening. Despite the shaky start, we really enjoyed doing the show as always. And thanks to Kim for letting us do it. And also not forgetting the Northwich Art Shop for sponsoring us. 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